0: 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Ross Cullen, Paris.
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3: Tonight, clear skies, low right around 48 for Saturday, sunny, high near 88. Saturday night, clear skies, low right around 52. Sunday, sunny and warmer, high near 92. Sunday night, clear skies, low right around 55. Currently in Wilcox, it's 85 degrees.
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Friday afternoon here with Bo coming up for you this hour. Nickelback, Ray, and CNCO. Right now, it's Benson Boone on Hot 92.5 Wilcox.

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Small Town Big Radio, Hot 92.5 with One Direction. It's Bo with you on this Friday afternoon. 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

That's Tate McRae on Hot 92.5. Bo here signing off. Everybody have a great weekend. I'll see you back here on Monday on the way out. This is Maroon 5. It's Hot 92.5 Wilcox.

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I'm Scott Evans, 855-444-8323. 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Pizza Hut's bringing back some of the video games into some of their stores, their Pizza Hut Classic stores. And I want to know, what was your favorite classic video game? 855-444-8323.

0: 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I'm Scott Evans, 855-444-8323. Mandy, what was your favorite video game?
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0: What was that game?
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0: Never.
1: You had to go around and collect these snakes to make the tail longer. And I think if you died, it was because your tail was too short or something like this.
0: I would be terrible at that.

0: 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I'm Scott Evans. 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

0: 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I'm Scott Evans, 855-444-8323. Pizza Hut's bringing back the classic video games to some of the restaurants. 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
1: 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That was the worst part of it. I never got past level 3, so I don't know how the game ended.

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2: Tonight, clear skies, low right around 48 for Saturday, sunny, high near 88. Saturday night, clear skies, low right around 52. Sunday, sunny and warmer, high near 92. Sunday night, clear skies, low right around 55. Currently in Wilcox, it's 82 degrees.
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It's time for tonight's TMI confession. If you'd like to get something off your chest, email me, Scott, at theinteractiveparty.com. This one comes from Kinsey. She says, before my boyfriend and I were officially together, but after we had agreed that we wouldn't be seeing anybody else, I hooked up with his best friend one night after a party. I never told him because I thought

It's the Interactive Party. Tonight's TMI confession. Kinsey hooked up with her boyfriend's best friend during the exclusive but not official stage, and now that guy is marrying her sister. Does she confess to everybody or just stay quiet? What do you think? Maddie texted and said she has to tell him. The fact that he was his best friend already makes it bad, but now he's about to be family. It is eventually going to come out.

TMI confession. Kenzie says she hooked up with her boyfriend's best friend during their exclusive but not official stage, and now that guy is marrying her sister. Does she confess to her family or just stay quiet? 855-444-8323. What do you think? Diego says, I'm not saying she was right, but if they weren't officially together yet, I don't know if I'd blow up everyone's life 2 years later. It's just going to be just more guilt than honesty.

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2: Tonight, clear skies, low right around 48 for Saturday, sunny, high near 88. Saturday night, clear skies, low right around 52. Sunday, sunny and warmer, high near 92. Sunday night, clear skies, low right around 55. Currently in Wilcox, it's 77 degrees.
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1: 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Text in now. Trevor says the best friend is probably the worst person in the story. He knew, he stayed around, and now he's marrying her sister like nothing ever happened. It's kind of wild. I like being

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Paloma's checked in tonight. 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

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Colton checks in tonight, listening in Bristol, Tennessee. Said he's on his way downtown to go meet up with some friends. Nolan's listening tonight in Wise, Virginia. And Tessa says she is listening tonight with her girlfriends, and they are officially in the not-texting-him-back era. Grizella Langley, choosing T.

855-444-8323. Bad Bunny, of course, has been announced. He's going to be a character in the new Toy Story 5 movie. It's the weekend check-in. Lacey's listening tonight while cleaning before people come over. Good luck, Lacey.

It's the Interactive Party. I'm Scott Evans. What is going on tonight? It is the weekend check-in, 855-444-8323. Brooke listening tonight in West Liberty, Kentucky, says she's just having a great time with her family.

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2: Tonight, clear skies, low right around 48. For Saturday, sunny, high near 88. Saturday night, clear skies, low right around 52. Sunday, sunny and warmer, high near 92. Sunday night, clear skies, low right around 55. Currently in Wilcox, it's 73 degrees.
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8: 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This is Big Al.
9: 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Right, Al?
8: That's right, Mike.
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What is your throwback fan pick for tonight's Throwback Throwdown? 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

It's the interactive party. I'm Scott Evans, tonight's Red Flag Radar. You're dating someone new and they're great in person, but they barely text between dates. When you're together, though, the chemistry is there. They're affectionate, present, and act interested. But if the date's over, it's like they disappear. So is that a Red Flag Radar? 855-444-8323.

It's the interactive party. Tonight's Red Flag Radar. You're dating someone new. They're amazing in person, but they're kind of distant over text. Is that a red flag or not? 855-444-8323. Amanda texted in and said, that is definitely a red flag. They are either not interested or talking to somebody else.

So you're dating someone new. They're amazing in person, but distance over text. Is that a red flag or not? 855-444-8323. Blair says, I've dated this person. They make you feel amazing when you're together, then confuse the rest of the week, and that gets old fast. Huge red flag.

0: 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Here's your forecast for Wilcox.
1: Tonight, clear skies, low right around 48. For Saturday, sunny, high near 88. Saturday night, clear skies, low right around 52. Sunday, sunny and warmer, high near 92. Sunday night, clear skies, low right around 55. Currently in Wilcox, it's 67 degrees.
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So is it a red flag if they're amazing in person but distant over text? 855-444-8323. Devin says that they can go an entire day or two barely saying anything. I'm assuming they're not interested. I don't need 24/7 text, but you've got to give me something.

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I'm Scott Evans, 855-444-8323. Call or text with your social interactions tonight. They're like shout-outs or dedications. You want to say goodnight to somebody. You want to break up with somebody. On the radio, this is the place to do it. 855-444-8323. McKenna texts in and said, I want to shout-out to my boyfriend, Eli. He's been working late all week and still showed up tonight with coffee and my favorite candy. Huge boyfriend behavior.

0: 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I'm Scott Evans, 855-444-8323. Hey, who's this?
1: Hi, this is Destiny.
0: And who's your social interaction for tonight, Destiny?
1: To my boyfriend, Austin. I love you.
2: 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Our colors will fade.

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Nico in Arizona texts in and said, can you play something for my girlfriend, Mia? We had such a weird week, but she's still my person, and I want her to know that I'm not going anywhere.

0: 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We're doing social interactions. 855-444-8323. Hello, who's this?
1: This is Alicia from New Miami. I'm wanting to send a good night shout out to my aunt and uncle and to

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2: Tonight, clear skies, low right around 48. For Saturday, sunny, high near 88. Saturday night, clear skies, low right around 52. Sunday, sunny and warmer, high near 92. Sunday night, clear skies, low right around 55. Currently in Wilcox, it's 61 degrees.
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It's the Interactive Party. I'm Scott Evans. Thank you so much for listening tonight. I'll be back again next week. Before I go, though, one more social interaction. This one is from Izzy. She says, tell my ex I'm not mad anymore. I don't want him back, but I do hope he's doing better than when we left things. It's new Sabrina Carpenter and House Tour on the Interactive.

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7: 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It all plays right here on the Electric Top 20. Hello, I'm Eric Tucker. Welcome. So excited to get the countdown started. But before we do that, let's go to last week, the number one song, Taylor Swift and Elizabeth Taylor.

0: right, we'll find out if Taylor Swift can make it to number one for the second week in a row. New at number 20 this week, the latest from Sabrina Carpenter. Here's House Tour.
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Sienna Spyro, Die on This Hill, finishing out the week at number 19 here on the Electric Top 20. Up two spots this week to number 18, the latest from Akon. Here's Ringtone. The

0: Lady Gaga teaming up with Doechii for Runway. That's coming in at number 17 here on the Electric Top 20. And Harry Styles, of course, he's getting married to Zoe Kravitz, Lenny Kravitz's daughter. Yeah, American Girls coming in at number 16.
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2: Tonight, clear skies, low right around 48 for Saturday, sunny, high near 88. Saturday night, clear skies, low right around 52. Sunday, sunny and warmer, high near 92.

0: Sunny night, clear skies, low right around 55. Currently in Wilcox, it's 60 degrees.
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10: The economy is booming. The Dow has never been higher. Millionaires are being made by the minute. Yet tragically, these new moneyed men are faced with a drastic shortage of butlers. America is faced with a shortage of qualified, trained butlers. What good is a mansion without a man to open the door for you? What's the point of breakfast on sterling silver unless it's being carried to your bedside every morning by a gentleman's gentleman? The newly rich need houseboys, valets, lackeys, henchmen. Please don't let America's millionaires spend one more day spreading their own caviar. Become a butler.
11: You're so drunk, you can't hit nothing. In fact, you're probably seeing double.
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14: 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Recently, I went to a giant record store in San Francisco, and it just reminds me how much good music there is. So I'm talking like vinyl, cassette, anything that you might have listened to on that back in the day. 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Now, Bruno Mars is finishing up a few shows in Toronto, Ontario at Rogers Stadium. After that, this weekend, he's heading to Paris, France for some shows, coming in at number 15. Bruno Mars, I Just Might.
15: It's awesome. It's awesome.
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0: talk about?
1: The song they debuted at Coachella, Madonna teaming up with Sabrina Carpenter for Bring Your Love. That's coming in at number 14 here on the Electric Top 20. That's from Madonna's new album, Confessions on a Dance Floor Part 2, which drops in just about a month on July 3rd. It's the Electric Top 20. Alex Warren coming in at number 13. Here's Fever Dream.
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3: Number

Tame Impala, Dracula. That's coming in at number 12 this week here on the Electric Top 20. Pitbull and Lil Jon are on tour right now this weekend. They're performing at Hollywood Bowl in Los Angeles. And then a couple more shows in California coming up in the next week. Stops in Wheatland, California and Mountain View. And coming in at number 11, Pitbull, Lil Jon, Damn, I Love Miami.

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4: Taylor Swift, Elizabeth Taylor, made it to number one last week, and you're about to find out if she can do it for the second week in a row. Hello, and welcome back to the Electric Top 20. I'm Eric Tucker, counting down the hits, playing your favorite music from back in the day. 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Number 10 this week, here's Olivia Dean. It's so easy to fall in love.
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0: Going back to 2001 with Mary J. Blige, Family Affair. It's the Electric Top 20. And now returning to the year 2026. One Republic climbing up the chart this week at number 9. One Republic and Need Your Love.
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Olivia Rodrigo, Drop Dead, finishing out the week at number 8 here on the Electric Top 20. And now we're going back to the turn of the century, the year 2000. Here's Daft Punk, One More Time.

0: BTS with Swim, number 7 this week here on the Electric Top 20. Zara Larsson opened up the big weekend music festival across the pond in the UK. Looks like a great time. She performed stateside, Ain't My Fault. And number 6, here's Midnight Sun from Zara Larsson.
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1: From the Chiricahua Community Health Center Weather Center, here is your forecast for Wilcox.
2: Tonight, clear skies, low right around 48 for Saturday, sunny, high near 88. Saturday night, clear skies, low right around 52. Sunday, sunny and warmer, high near 92. Sunday night, clear skies, low right around 55. Currently in Wilcox, it's 63 degrees.
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14: Elizabeth Taylor from Taylor Swift made it to number one last week. Can she make it to number one again? Well, you're about to find out. We're getting into the top five hottest hits of the week. Hello and welcome back. I'm Eric Tucker. 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Now let's travel back in time to the early 2000s. From 2002, Nelly and Kelly Rowland. Here's Dilemma.

Bonnie with Folded coming in at number 5 this week here on the Electric Top 20. It's a busy summer for Somber. He's doing all kinds of music festivals. Of course, Bottle Rock Napa Valley last weekend. And then later in the summer, he's going to be performing at Oceaga in Montreal. Then Somber is going out on his very own fall tour around the U.S. So lots going on for Somber.

0: last week, Taylor Swift, Elizabeth Taylor, finishing out the week at number 3. It's the Electric Top 20.
1: 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Where we at, Polo?

0: say.
1: Pink Pantheress and Zara Larsson stateside. That's coming in at number 2 this week here on the Electric Top 20. I'm Eric Tucker. 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We'll be doing it all over again next weekend. 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It was just a matter of time. Certain songs, I just know they're going to make it to number 1. Bruno Mars has made it to number 1 this week. Here's Risk It All.
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1: El Dimo, John Chimmy, Live at Dimo. 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

0: From the Chiricahua Community Health Center Weather Center, here's your forecast for Wilcox.
1: Tonight, clear skies, low right around 48 for Saturday, sunny, high near 88. Saturday night, clear skies, low right around 52. Sunday, sunny and warmer, high near 92. Sunday night, clear skies, low right around 55. Currently in Wilcox, it's 62 degrees.
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0: 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Here's your forecast for Wilcox.
1: Tonight, clear skies, low right around 48. For Saturday, sunny, high near 88. Saturday night, clear skies, low right around 52. Sunday, sunny and warmer, high near 92. Sunday night, clear skies, low right around 55. Currently in Wilcox, it's 62 degrees.
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2: Tonight, clear skies, low right around 48. For Saturday, sunny, high near 88. Saturday night, clear skies, low right around 52. Sunday, sunny and warmer, high near 92. Sunday night, clear skies, low right around 55. Currently in Wilcox, it's 58 degrees.
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0: From the Chiricahua Community Health Center Weather Center, here is your forecast for Wilcox.
1: Tonight, clear skies, low right around 48 for Saturday, sunny, high near 88. Saturday night, clear skies, low right around 52. Sunday, sunny and warmer, high near 92. Sunday night, clear skies, low right around 55. Currently in Wilcox, it's 57 degrees.
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0: Here's your forecast for Wilcox.
1: For Saturday, sunny skies with a high near 86. Tonight, clear skies, low right around 51. Sunday, sunny, warmer, high near 92. Sunday night, clear skies, low right around 57. Monday, sunny and even warmer, high near 95. Currently in Wilcox, it's 53 degrees.
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0: Come a little closer. Yeah, this is actually a repeat episode of the Van Camp and Morgan Show because that's what we do on the weekends. So, anyway, if you've not heard it before, it's okay. We won't tell. Monday. Here we go.
1: It's here.
0: How was your Mother's Day?
1: That's good.
0: Yeah?
1: Always is, though.
0: Yeah.
1: It's always nice.
0: Time with the kids.
1: Yeah.
0: Time with the fam.
1: Like, yeah, I'm your mother. That's right. Can't get around it.
0: I kind of have a thing. And I don't really do for my wife on Mother's Day because she's not my mother.
1: That's true.
0: She's my children's mother. They should do for her, and that's just the way it should be. And I kind of stick to that a little bit. Although, you know, sometimes I feel kind of like a cad for not getting her something. It's like, well, maybe
1: shouldn't.
0: Get her something for being the mother of my children. But the mother of my children.
1: There is that.
0: Well,
1: and all that it comes with.
0: I'll start next year. folks went to see Devil Wears Prada 2. My mom did not like it, by the way. I don't know. She's a big fan of the first one. Huh. She couldn't really explain it. But I've seen it. You've seen it. I love it. I think it's great. I'll see it again.
1: I liked it.
0: It held on to the top position again this last weekend. Turned in $43 million, which basically was a little more than half of what it did on opening weekend, but that's not unusual. And overseas, it did $144 million. Okay. North American, I should say, not overseas.
1: Respectable.
0: It has generated $288 million overseas so far in 2 weeks, a total of $433 million. So it's a hit. It's a modified hit. Yeah, it'll end up doing close to $1 billion. Mortal Kombat 2 debuted, and it was second place with $40 million. Michael claimed the Michael Jackson movie, third position for its third weekend, collecting $36.5 million. It's done okay. New releases, Sheep Detectives, a mystery comedy.
1: Sheep Detectives.
0: Yeah, it's hilarious, actually. It looks like. It's stupid looking, but it looks funny.
1: Those are the funny ones.
0: Yeah, yeah. And Billie Eilish's concert documentary, Live in 3D, the tour Live in 3D, secured fourth and fifth spots. Billie's thing is basically something that she's wanted to do, and she's excited the fact that they did it. And,
1: okay.
0: So if you're a Billie Eilish fan.
1: Cool.
0: And you like her music? Go.
1: Cool.
0: Today is National Foam Rolling Day. I don't know what Foam Rolling Day means.
1: Foam Rolling Day. Well, that sounds exciting.
0: I haven't a clue. Is that like going for a roll in the foam? Wait.
1: No, there's foam rollers.
0: Foam Rolling Day.
1: I guess you're rolling your foams.
0: Yeah, I think you're right.
1: Or you're having fun with foam.
0: Today is also National Twilight Zone Day. And National Eat What You Want Day. So today's the day. Go for it.
1: All bets are off. Why can't that be on a weekend?
0: Well, it probably is the 11th of May every year. So sometimes it falls on the weekend, but not all the time.
1: Not all the time.
0: But there's
1: but sometimes.
0: There's a 2 in 7 chance that it will. And today's impossible trivia question. You can do this in every state except South Carolina. What is it?
1: Oh, gosh.
0: I'm not sure this is true or not, but okay.
1: Why do I think I've heard this before?
0: Every state except South Carolina.
1: I know this.
0: Yeah.
1: Get married under 18.
0: No. I do think there's a qualifying portion of this that you can't say in the clue. So because I don't think it's every state. Okay? I'm going to look that up. But anyway, that's not the answer we're looking for. As we know, the Trump administration has begun releasing declassified UFO records to the public because that's what's important in our life. Coming up next, we'll tell you just exactly how many government people have actually seen what would be an unidentified flying object. We'll talk about that and so much more as we get this Monday show off the ground or something like that. We're declassified too. Come along. 4321. Blast off. Let's go.

0: Good morning, Wilcox. Thanks for listening to Hot 92.5 KHTO. Now you're hearing the government just opened another dusty filing cabinet labeled Weird Stuff in the Sky, and UFO fans are absolutely eating it up.
1: Are they now?
0: Yeah. The Trump administration has started releasing declassified documents tied to unresolved UFO incidents, now officially called UAPs, or Unidentified Anomalous Phenomenon. Phenomena. Not phenomena.
1: Phenomena.
0: Phenomena.
1: Phenomena.
0: Now, these files are being posted publicly through a Pentagon website. Officials say they welcome outside analysis from researchers and the private sector.
1: And the private sector?
0: Now, I don't know if you knew this or not, but one of the newly revealed records is an account from Apollo 11 astronaut Buzz Aldrin, who reportedly spotted a, quote-unquote, fairly bright light source while traveling toward the moon in 1969.
1: And it wasn't the sun or the stars?
0: Yeah, that's what I was going to ask. He's like, well, was it the moon? And he was, well, anyway. The files also include reports from military personnel and civilians describing unusual aircraft movements dating back decades.
1: And decades.
0: And decades.
1: Okay.
0: The Pentagon's All Domain Anomaly Resolution Office, All Domain Anomaly Resolution Office, or ADARO, says many sightings eventually turn out to be balloons, birds, okay, drones,
1: yeah, right,
0: or other explainable objects.
1: Sure.
0: Still, officials admit a small number of cases remain unexplained.
1: Oh.
0: Wait, what do you think?
1: What do I think?
0: Is there alien life out there?
1: I mean,
0: space aliens, not...
1: Well, I guess you can't say there's not. Can you?
0: I don't know. We've never... I mean, it would make sense that somewhere we can't be the only, you know...
1: There's other
0: living,
1: universes
0: breathing.
1: Out there.
0: Yeah, there are. Yeah. We can't be the only living, breathing, you know, humanoid type population.
1: Well, we could
0: planet.
1: Be. We just don't know if we are.
0: Well, no, I mean, yeah.
1: So, do I believe... It's like am I superstitious. I'm not superstitious necessarily, but I'm superstitious enough.
0: If we didn't believe that there's a possibility, we wouldn't have sent a big time capsule up with, Voyager, that went all the way to Jupiter and back again, has been all over the solar system. And in that time capsule is a letter from President Carter, you know, welcoming whoever finds it to Earth. And then, of course, some songs are up there and some other stuff in this time capsule that if aliens ever find the ship, billions of years in the future or whatever, right?
1: Right.
0: They'll be able to tell because they can understand our language. I don't know that that's true or not, but whatever. And they don't know that we've named our planet Earth. I'm sure they've named it something else.
1: The way I always see things is, you know, trust but verify. There's a little truth in everything, but not everything is true.
0: Well, the Pentagon says additional UFO files will continue rolling out every few weeks. Boy, I love the way they give out documents in the government, don't you? Little at a time. Teasers, we call
1: them.
0: We'll call them teasers.
1: This one and that
0: there's
1: one.
0: There's a bunch of black marker all over this one. Yeah. I don't understand what that means. Anyway, somewhere tonight, somebody's putting duct tape on a telescope and whispering, I knew it. Good luck out there looking for UFOs.

Let's see what's going on this weekend. Nothing. How about we just give you a repeat of another show? Yeah, that's special. It's the best of Van Camp and Morgan. Time for me to jump in the shower and get clean and come clean with some shower thoughts. Today, our thoughts are about UFO sightings. Now that the federal government has begun releasing declassified UFO records to the public. So here we go.

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If extraterrestrials are secretly among us, one of them definitely works customer service and regrets volunteering

0: clear skies, low right around 51. Sunday, sunny, warmer, high near 92. Sunday night, clear skies, low right around 57. Monday, sunny and even warmer, high near 95. Currently in Wilcox, it's 54 degrees.
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0: 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Things you didn't know that you needed to know today, but you do, you really do, because they're ripped from the headlines.
1: Yes, they are indeed. Yeah.
0: In South Korea, a humanoid robot named Gabby officially joined the Buddhist faith after repeating monk vows during a ceremony.
1: Oh, wow. I guess now your humanoid robots can go to church.
0: But if it's a robot and it's repeating the vow, I don't know, it's just strange.
1: Well, you know, it's really strange.
0: Huh.
1: They don't have any money on them, so they can't put anything in the plate.
0: Jeez.
1: Right.
0: I don't think they're passing the plate around.
1: Well, maybe they are. I mean, you know.
0: So humanity has now entered the era of robot monks. Mm-hmm. Somewhere, a Roomba is seeking spiritual enlightenment and refusing to vacuum on weekends.
1: There you go. As it should.
0: Some iPhone owners may soon get paid after Apple agreed to a $250 million settlement over delayed Siri AI features.
1: Class action suits. Love those things. I love just getting a little check in the mail sometimes. Yeah, that's all right.
0: So would the delay... Well, okay. So the delay AI...
1: Yeah, because they said they would have AI in the iPhone 16, and they didn't.
0: So, oh, yeah. Okay.
1: Yep.
0: So eligible customers can receive between $25 and $95, depending on claims filed.
1: Yeah.
0: Siri finally found a way to help by becoming part of a lawsuit.
1: Yep. That happens. It can happen.
0: It's like my Siri is delayed all the time.
1: Yeah. Yeah. But I guess nobody's suing over that.
0: Hey, Siri.
1: See?
0: Hey, Siri.
1: See? You just don't have
0: time.
1: I
0: got nothing.
1: Yeah.
0: With the World Cup approaching, fans are picking France to win it all.
1: Really?
0: But Microsoft's AI co-pilot, they predict Spain will take the trophy. So now, even your computer's arguing sports like a guy 3 nachos deep at Buffalo Wild Wings. A new study says 26% of April's job layoffs, they were linked to artificial intelligence.
1: Really?
0: 26% linked to AI.
1: That's a lot. That's a lot.
0: So apparently learning new skills now includes staying one software update ahead of a robot named Trevor.
1: I want to go back to the World Cup. According to ChatGPT, they're also picking Spain to win. France, second. Current favorites for a World Cup. Spain. Okay. I'm not going to tell you which way to go or not. Just if you're betting. If you're a betting person.
0: If you're a betting person. Yeah.
1: All right. Sorry. Sorry for the interruption. Do proceed.
0: Nintendo says the upcoming Switch 2, it's going to cost about $50 more because of rising component costs.
1: Oh, yeah. Okay.
0: Market pressure.
1: Yeah.
0: They're still going to buy it anyway.
1: They're going to buy it anyway. Yeah.
0: But they're not happy about it.
1: Yeah, no, I get that. And there you go. Those are some things you didn't know you need to know today. Ripped
0: from the headlines.

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1: And now, for today's edition of All the News You Could Care Less About, here's your reporter, who you also could care less about.
0: Tom Brady showed up at Kevin Hart's live Netflix roast Sunday night and immediately reminded everyone why roasts are basically therapy with microphones and legal waivers.
2: Did you watch it? I didn't watch it.
0: No, I didn't watch it.
2: It's on Netflix. You can see it later. Yeah.
0: Brady crashed the show as part of Netflix's A Joke Fest and fired back at Kevin for all the abuse he took during Tom's own roast, which was wacky bad.
2: Kevin Hart hosted Tom Brady's roast.
0: Yeah.
2: And he did. He laid it on thick. Everybody laid it on thick.
0: Everybody did.
2: On Tom Brady. And his
0: Nikki Glaser.
2: Yeah.
0: She laid it on thick. Holy moly.
2: Was she on Kevin's last night? I wonder if they let her in the building. Well, now she's on Hulu now. So I don't know if Netflix is a competing thing. If she's not allowed to be on Netflix now, I don't know. I'll look it up.
0: Tom Terrific joked about Kevin Hart's infamous Las Vegas cheating scandal from 2017, referencing his affairs in Las Vegas before pretending like he'd broken some kind of rule by mentioning it.
2: I didn't break any rules. Statute of limitations, right?
0: Well, isn't that part of the bro code?
2: That's part of the bro code. By the way, Nikki Glaser did not roast Kevin Hart. She had been offered a spot, but decided not to go. She just doesn't have the time in her busy schedule.
0: Now, earlier in the night, Kevin had mocked Brady for looking uncomfortable during his own roast, calling him...
2: He did.
0: He called him a B-word, and then he bragged that he could handle any jokes thrown at him. Seconds later, Brady walked on stage like the final boss in a video.
2: Well, I think he did okay on his own roast, but when they cut to them, you know, they're either laughing nervously when somebody's roasting them, or Tom Brady looking like, why am I here? Why am I here? Why am I here? And that's the way he looked throughout his entire roast. And they did. They roasted him. They roasted him bad.
0: The live roast also featured comics and celebrities, including Pete Davidson was there, Tiffany Haddish, Chelsea Handler, Draymond Green. They all gathered to verbally body slam Kevin Hart for entertainment purposes.
2: These roasts, they got started way back in the 70s, and they started with the Friars Club, and that was their big thing, was to roast somebody. And Dean Martin and Don Rickles mostly were on the televised roasts. They had, like, a Dean Martin, they roasted a lot of celebrities. And because they were on network TV, they had to be polite. They couldn't use curse words. They couldn't call them a D word or a B word, you know, because it's on network television in those days. Now, because they're on cable or streamers, they say whatever they want, including dropping all the F-bombs they want, and they're filthy. I mean, they're just absolutely filthy things. So if that's not your bag, then don't watch them. I mean, they can get pretty rude, too, as comedians do, anyway. All right, so Kevin Hart's out of the way. Who's next? We'll see. Van Camp and Morgan.

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1: It's so good.
2: Turn it up.

0: were twice as good as leftover meatloaf that's been sitting around for a couple of days. This is a repeat edition of the Van Camp and Morgan Show. Relationship experts say some of the most awkward conversations in dating are actually the most important ones to have.
1: Okay.
0: A new relationship article highlights five normally taboo discussions that can help couples build stronger,
1: okay,
0: healthier connections instead of wasting months pretending everything is just fine. That's fine. So here they are, the five conversations that you need to have that are normally taboo.
1: Okay.
0: Number one, talking about your ex early on. Now, this is not ad infinitum or ad nauseum. You know, mention it, bring it up, and then done.
1: Yeah, yes, because otherwise it's like you're living in the past, you can't go.
0: Yeah.
1: And until you do, you're not going to be ready for that relationship in front of you.
0: Number two.
1: Yes.
0: Share political beliefs. It's a good
1: helpful.
0: Time. It's a good time in the beginning.
1: I think it's helpful.
0: Because we are so polarized that that may be a deal breaker. I don't know.
1: Well, in a new relationship, the last thing you need is to be arguing about politics.
0: Right. But at least share them. They say, share them. These are things you need to have. Clarify relationship goals and future plans is number three. That makes sense. A lot of sense. Maybe it's maybe a little too early to say, yeah, and I want to get married, settle down, have six kids and a dog and the white picket fence. That might be a little too scary at first. But at some point, you should mention what you're interested in anyway, what kind of plans you have. Number four, defining whether you're officially boyfriend and girlfriend. This is important because we tiptoe around that. It's complicated. Are we really going out?
1: Yeah.
0: That kind of thing. So defining that early on, I think, is important too. I agree with all of these so far.
1: Okay.
0: And number five, discussing past mistakes, regrets, and areas of shame.
1: No.
0: I don't know about that one, but they say...
1: Don't do it.
0: Yeah.
1: Unless you've established the relationship.
0: Well,
1: then it's like all bets are off. Lay it out there. Now it's too late.
0: Unless your past mistakes are that you're an axe murderer, and then you probably want to put that on the table. See how that works.
1: But the tip for that, don't bring your axe on the first date.
0: Leave your axe at home.
1: You know, let there be some, you know, some element of, you know.
0: Yeah, right.
1: Discovery later on.
0: The overall message is pretty simple. If you want a real relationship, stop avoiding real conversations. That's what the relationship experts say anyway, right? And it sounds healthy and mature.
1: That's right.
0: And also absolutely terrifying.
1: Because, you know, we're all doing healthy and mature stuff.
0: Yeah,
1: that's right.
0: It's Van Camp and Morgan.

0: 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Monday, kids, you know what that means? It's time for the nerd news.
1: Nerd news, nerd news.
0: Taking a look at the top stories coming out of the world of science.
1: Oh, we love science.
0: Scientists say a certain type of worrying might actually help you live longer. Researchers found anxious people who stay emotionally steady had a 35% lower mortality risk because they tend to avoid risky behavior. They eat better, exercise more, and actually go to the doctor instead of seeing if it goes away.
1: Look at that. Amazing what happens when you go to the doctor.
0: Astronomers used a new AI system called Raven to uncover more than 100 hidden planets buried in NASA telescope data.
1: Wow.
0: Scanned millions of stars and confirmed 31 brand new worlds that humans somehow missed. So now AI isn't just taking jobs, it's apparently moonlighting as an intergalactic detective.
1: As an astrophysicist.
0: Yeah.
1: Computer How did they miss the planets?
0: Well, I mean, they were looking at them through a telescope.
1: That's true. The OG
0: telescope, yellow pad, and number two pencil.
1: Okay.
0: Scientists created a brain-like computer chip that could cut AI energy use by up to 70%.
1: Holy Toledo.
0: 70%. The chip mimics how the human brain stores and processes information at the same time, which means future AI could become both smarter and less power hungry. Great. Anything that we teach AI to, like, mimic our brain, I think is a bad lesson.
1: It doesn't thrill me to my core at all.
0: Researchers say they've discovered a tiny flaw in time itself, connected to quantum mechanics and gravity, that is. Scientists believe time may actually get blurry at extreme tiny scales, which sounds suspiciously like the excuse Morgan uses when she's late. And NASA shut down another instrument aboard Voyager 1 to save power as the spacecraft drifts through the deep space nearly 50 years after launch with that time capsule we were talking about earlier. Voyager is now basically running on cosmic fumes and determination. They thought it'd be dead by now. They did. And it's like got no better guidance system than a coffee maker. And there you go, kids. That's the nerd news for this week.

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0: Van Camp and Morgan rerun weekend edition. It is time for some tasty bits.
1: I'm having some leftover wonderful food from Mother's Day.
0: Oh, yeah. Because it's eat what you want daily, right?
1: That's right.
0: I can tell you what I want to eat, but you already know. Here's some things you probably didn't know yesterday.
1: Tacos?
0: Yeah, tacos, yeah. Soft drinks are called soft drinks because they don't contain alcohol. Hard drinks do. That's why they're called soft drinks.
1: I think that would be...
0: Okay,
1: that makes perfect sense.
0: Makes good sense. Belize is the only country in Central America that's never gotten a visit from a U.S. president, even though we've always had good relations with him.
1: Okay.
0: The Jetsons came out 64 years ago in 1962.
1: Yikes.
0: And was set in 2062, 100 years later, which is 36 years from now. In other words, we're much closer to the future predicted than the year it came out. I mean, 36 years versus 64 years. That's a lot.
1: That is a lot, yes.
0: Do you know the reason your fingers prune up in water is so it's easier to grab wet things? That's interesting.
1: Oh, really?
0: Yeah. That's got to be an evolution thing, right?
1: Huh.
0: Yeah. And the 10 highest mountains in the United States are all in Alaska. The 11th highest is Mount Whitney, which is in California. And if you ever go on Highway 395, you can see it up close and personal. And there you go. Those are our tasty bits for today.

0: From the Chiricahua Community Health Center Weather Center, here is your forecast for Wilcox.
1: For Saturday, sunny skies with a high near 86. Tonight, clear skies, low right around 51. Sunday, sunny, warmer, high near 92. Sunday night, clear skies, low right around 57. Monday, sunny and even warmer, high near 95. Currently in Wilcox, it's 66 degrees.
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4: Patrocinado por la Coalición de Líderes de Concientización sobre Sustancias de Arizona.
5: The economy is booming. The Dow has never been higher. Millionaires are being made by the minute. Yet tragically, these new moneyed men are faced with a drastic shortage of butlers. America is faced with a shortage of qualified, trained butlers. What good is a mansion without a man to open the door for you? 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

0: 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Today's impossible trivia question. You can do this in every state except South Carolina. What is it?
1: Marry your cousin.
0: No, no, aunt, not even close.
1: I don't know.
0: Marry your cousin. I would say South Carolina, you have a better shot at marrying your cousin than some other states. But, okay, we'll let you know next hour what it is.
1: Oh, no.
0: So today, we've got to talking off mic here. Today is the anniversary of the big Lubbock tornado.
1: Yes.
0: And I didn't realize this was one of the biggest tornadoes of all time.
1: I don't even know that I realized that, but well, yes, I mean, it was a...
0: Obviously, you learned about this in school much later on.
1: Well, and it turns out when it did hit, because we lived in Lubbock from a long... We were in Lubbock for quite a while, but evidently my dad had... My dad was working in the building, you know, when I was growing up, and so he worked in that building that got hit, one of the high rise in Lubbock. Got hit, but it was initially classified as an F6.
0: Is that crazy?
1: One of two tornadoes that's ever been classified as that.
0: Wow.
1: Winds up to 289 miles an hour.
0: Yikes, yikes.
1: In places, the last 30 minutes, it was brought down to an F5. It's the westernmost largest tornado, I think, to this date.
0: Wow.
1: Still.
0: So, about this building that your dad worked in,
1: yeah,
0: did it survive the tornado?
1: Yeah.
0: So, what's special about it? Did the tornado hit it?
1: The tornado bounced off of it.
0: It bounced off of it.
1: I guess it redirected the tornado.
0: Wow, that's weird.
1: Yeah.
0: That is crazy.
1: And so, for the longest time, I remember going by and seeing, it's like, look up there, there's a shadow of a tornado. It's like, oh,
0: really?
1: It's like almost like a gray elongated triangle.
0: So, it left a mark.
1: So, well, we all, it's like people see the Virgin Mary in toast. So,
0: yeah, I gotcha.
1: Yeah, we saw a tornado on the side of a building. But, It's a storied thing that is part of the fabric of Lubbock.
0: You're saying like 9,000 houses got leveled?
1: 9,000 houses got leveled. 26 people died.
0: That's huge. And, wow.
1: Yeah.
0: Wow.
1: It was a big part of the history of the town that I grew up in.
0: So May 11th, in 1970, 56 years ago. Wow. That's crazy. Yeah. And it hit day or night?
1: Hit during the night.
0: Okay.
1: Between 9:30 and 10:05 or something like that.
0: Huh.
1: So lasted about half an hour on the ground.
0: That's amazing. I wonder how wide it would have been. You know, I mean, an F5. F5 really. I mean, they measured the
1: wind.
0: Some
1: like a mile wide.
0: Yeah, yeah. Well, some are a little wider.
1: Yeah.
0: Than that. There's been some nasty ones that have gone on for 100 miles.
1: I don't know how wide it was, but. It was a
0: salute,
1: event.
0: Lubbock, Texas, getting hit on this date in history. Ha! And it's where you grew up.
1: It's where I grew up.

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1: So keep listening.
0: And thanks for keeping me employed. 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
1: If you're the kind of person who triple checks the stove, worries about every cough, packs snacks for a 15-minute drive, congratulations, you might be built for survival.
0: That makes sense.
1: Researchers studying more than 400,000 people.
0: Wow, that's a lot.
1: It is a lot.
0: That's like...
1: They discovered that there is one specific type of anxious personality may help people live longer.
0: Okay.
1: So, it's a personality profile called E-R-I-S.
0: E-what?
1: E-R-I-S.
0: R-I-S. Harris?
1: Stands for Emotional Reactivity and Internal Stability.
0: Ah, okay. Harris.
1: So, basically, these are people who worry a lot, but don't completely spiral emotionally.
0: So okay? They don't let on.
1: Yeah, they're a bit more...
0: They're a little more closeted
1: even
0: about
1: killed.
0: Their worrisome stuff. Okay.
1: So over a 15-year period, people with these personality types had 35% lower risk of death compared to people who were less anxious but emotionally volatile.
0: But see, I think also it's because people that are worrisome, you know, they're detail-oriented for the most part. It sounds like they are. You know, you worry about, did I turn off the stove? Did I do this? Did I do that? And people who aren't are kind of more laissez-faire.
1: Yeah.
0: And those are the people that are going to not pay attention and get hit by a bus. Those are the people that aren't paying attention. Or they got their earbuds in. They're listening or they're watching their phone or whatever. Step off a curb, smack. That's 1%.
1: Well, I'm not going to be doing
0: I'm kidding. All right. But okay,
1: right.
0: This makes sense to me.
1: So over,
0: I'm a worrier.
1: Are you really?
0: Yeah. Oh yeah. I am. I worry about. I don't sleep at night. I look at the ceiling, and go like, God, how am I going to get through life?
1: Oh my goodness.
0: Yeah.
1: Even stranger.
0: Yeah.
1: The worriers sometimes outlive people with almost no neurotic tendencies at all.
0: See. But it goes back to my point.
1: I guess so.
0: You know. Plus, so, people who are carefree don't go to the doctor. That also happens. You get hit by a bus or you're going to die of something that you could have prevented. The rest of us worry warts is like we worry about spots. We worry about, hey, I don't feel just right. I got a little pain in my little pinky. Can you MRI that for me, doc? I think I'm going to die. Plus, we're like kind of borderline hypochondriacs. Not all of us.
1: Not all.
0: Would you not agree?
1: Lot of that. Yeah.
0: I'm a borderline hypochondriac.
1: Yeah, you are. Yeah. You are, definitely.
0: But I'm one that doesn't like to call a doctor.
1: See, that must drive your spouse crazy.
0: Yeah, I do.
1: But you know what? Typical of a man.
0: Oh, come on now. You can
1: no,
0: like
1: it's true.
0: Stereotyping every man in the world to be like me.
1: Not every man, but
0: it is a
1: typical statement.
0: All right. Guys do tend to not want to go to the doctor until it's so bad. Yeah, that's a good point.
1: Yeah. Apparently, there's a difference between healthy caution and doom-scrolling yourself into emotional soup. That's what you got to watch out for.
0: Got to watch out.
1: You don't want to be emotional soup.
0: Okay. All right.
1: Don't go there. Because you know what? You know, and we all know this. When you're looking for symptoms of something that it could be.
0: Oh, online,
1: you always zone in on the worst possible thing it could be.
0: Of course, that's what I said. Borderline hypochondriac.
1: But this does keep doctors in business.
0: It does. It sure does. Thank you, WebMD.
1: Yeah.

0: not the size of our transmitter that counts.
1: Oh, yeah.
2: It's what we do with it.
1: Yeah, baby.
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1: Oh.
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0: bed.
1: Hey, come a little closer. Yeah, this is actually a repeat episode of the Van Camp and Morgan Show because that's what we do on the weekends. So, anyway, if you've not heard it before, it's okay. We won't tell. The old idea that you need a college degree to land a good job, a good paying job, starting to look like one of those outdated office fax machines collecting dust in the corner. A new report from Flex Jobs says more employers are hiring based on practical skills instead of education credentials, especially for remote positions.
0: Yeah, but it's not always. Well, yeah.
1: Well,
0: it is true, though. You have a better shot these days than you used to.
1: The report highlights 20 work-from-home jobs that typically don't require a bachelor's degree. Some of the salaries are surprisingly solid for jobs performed, you know, in your pajama pants. Here are some of the jobs and average salaries. Technical support specialist. I suppose that's one where, you know, your support desk or whatever.
0: You're technically supportive.
1: They work from home, and they make just under $60,000 a year. Not a lot of money, but okay money.
0: It's a decent living, yeah.
1: Yeah, most of these are under $60,000 a year. Content moderator. I wonder if that's like an online content moderator, but that also is about $59,500 a year. 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That makes sense.
0: You can do anything remotely.
1: $56,000. Recruiting coordinator, about the same. Translator. I would think translator would be a better pay than this, but $55,000.
0: You can pretty much do anything at home.
1: Here's one. 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You know, travel agents, I don't know that you make much money anymore because, you know, people are booking their own travel online through the online travel.
0: I mean,
1: sites.
0: there's a lot booking to be said about using a travel agent, but the last time I tried to use a travel agent, it was going to be more than it would have been if I just.
1: Well, see, it shouldn't be because
0: I
1: get a commission, and that shouldn't affect what you pay. Also, a bookkeeper and virtual assistant in there. Just if you're looking for a hustle that's your main hustle that you can do 40 hours a week from home, these are all really good ones. They're now saying a lot of these are now becoming remote if they haven't already. Also, jobs like tutor, transcriptionist, social media coordinator, customer service rep, and data entry clerk, all also available to work remotely. So there you go. The corner office has officially been replaced by the kitchen table and a suspiciously quiet Zoom microphone.
0: Yeah.
1: Oh, and
0: the occasional barking of dog.
1: And the occasional barking of dog or screaming of child. It's Van Camp and Morgan.

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0: Ooh-wee. Whose birthday is it today,
1: Blind China. Oops, sorry, I just stepped all over you. Step, stomp. Blind China.
0: Black China. Is she still a thing? Is she still relevant?
1: I don't think so.
0: I thought she was going to change her name, too, right? Or, well, this actually isn't her real name, anyway. Black China's got to be like 38, I think.
1: 38. Look at you.
0: Look at me.
1: Ready for this one?
0: Yeah.
1: Martha Quinn.
0: Former MTV VJ, Martha Quinn. You know, everybody had a crush on her. Everybody had a crush on her.
1: Yeah.
0: Little kids growing up on MTV. We all had a crush on Martha. She didn't look, at that time, she didn't look like she was older enough to be on TV. She looked like she was a teenager then. Martha, wow. I happen to know, is 67 today.
1: You're correct, sir. Yeah. Nikki Catt from Boston Public.
0: Oh, Nikki Catt. Wow. There's a blast from the past. Nikki's got to be 54.
1: 56.
0: All right. Nope. Wrong again.
1: Nikki Catt?
0: No, I said.
1: Oh, you.
0: I was wrong.
1: You're
0: again.
1: Wrong again.
0: I'm wrong again.
1: All right. Mary Elizabeth Ellis.
0: Oh, from It's Always Sunny in Philadelphia.
1: And New Girl.
0: And New Girl, yeah. Mary Elizabeth is 46.
1: She is 47.
0: Yeah, fine. All right.
1: She was 46 yesterday.
0: Okay.
1: Jonathan Jackson.
0: Jonathan Jackson. Is he in Nashville?
1: Nashville.
0: Yeah.
1: And then Dirty Dancing, Havana Nights.
0: Oh, yeah.
1: But he was actually in Tucker Velocity.
0: Was he?
1: Yeah.
0: Jonathan is... See, 40?
1: 44.
0: Okay.
1: Man. James Haven.
0: Who's that?
1: Angelina Jolie's brother.
0: Oh.
1: Smooch.
0: That's his name is James Haven, huh?
1: Yeah.
0: Okay. James has got to be like in his 50s, 52.
1: Jeffrey Donovan.
0: Yes.
1: Burn Notice and Law and Order.
0: Jeffrey's like 58 today, isn't
1: you,
0: it?
1: Look, you got one.
0: I got one.
1: There
0: Yay.
1: You go.
0: Ding, ding,
1: Sabrina
0: ding, ding, ding.
1: Carpenter.
0: Today is Sabrina's 27th birthday.
1: Yes.
0: If I get that wrong, I'm in trouble.
1: From Alabama, Mark Herndon.
0: Mark Herndon from Alabama. Is he 70?
1: 71.
0: All right.
1: Last but not least is Eric Burdon from the Animals and War.
0: Eric Burdon and the Animals, Eric Burdon and War. Eric Burdon is 85 today. I happen to know that.
1: You were right.
0: All right, I got a couple. All right.
1: Yeah.
0: And if today's your birthday,
1: happy birthday.
0: From Van Camp and Morgan. This-

0: You got the best of Van Camp and Morgan Weekend Edition.
1: Florida. Oh, Florida.
0: Oh, yeah, baby.
1: We might as well start our week with you.
0: Might as well.
1: Why? Florida. Oh, Florida. Because your drone skills are lacking.
0: Okay, all right. What's going on today?
1: Florida man's facing charges after police say he combined alcohol, paranoia, and drone technology into a midnight disaster straight out of the world's worst hobby club meeting.
0: Yeah, oh boy.
1: Hey, doggies.
0: Do not drone under the influence.
1: Don't drone drunk.
0: That's right.
1: Police in St. Petersburg arrested 34-year-old Richard Carpenter. Not Richard Carpenter.
0: This is a different one. Okay.
1: It's a different Richard Carpenter.
0: Okay. All right.
1: It's quite a bit younger than the Richard Carpenter.
0: Oh, my God.
1: Yeah. After he allegedly flew a drone back and forth outside a delivery driver's open car window around 12:20 in the morning.
0: What?
1: So officers say the spinning blades came dangerously close to the victim, John Murray, while he sat parked outside Carpenter's apartment complex.
0: Okay, all right. I was going to say, did he pilot this down the street while this guy was going? But no, apparently not. Just
1: so, Mr. Carpenter himself, he reportedly told police he thought Murray was following him because he'd seen the same car multiple times around town. No.
0: Which obviously gives him a right to just pull his drone right up. It's lucky the guy didn't pull a gun out.
1: Don't make me turn this drone around.
0: And shoot his drone out of the sky, but you know, whatever.
1: Yeah.
0: So a lot of people like to do that. Yep.
1: Or just get a stick.
0: Stick would help too, yeah, right. Yeah.
1: Turns out Murray was just a delivery driver doing his delivery driving thing. Basically, the subject accidentally turned DoorDash into a surveillance thriller.
0: Yeah, okay. All right.
1: Now, police
0: doesn't need that.
1: Right?
0: Yeah.
1: You know, it's at night, and, you know, why not? Because
0: why not?
1: What else are you going to do after midnight?
0: Nothing.
1: So, police say that Mr. Carpenter smelled of alcohol.
0: Did he now?
1: His speech was...

0: slurring.
1: Was it now?
0: And he admitted he'd been drinking before launching the drone.
1: Of course he did. But then he probably didn't realize that that was a crime. I didn't know it until you told me. It's like, oh, really? I can't have a beer and fly my drone?
0: That's not the main problem,
1: okay,
0: though.
1: All right. No, granted, he was invading this guy's privacy.
0: Well, here.
1: Privacy.
0: Here, I'll tell you this.
1: All right, okay.
0: I'll tell you.
1: All right. What's
0: the officers name? Also say,
1: yeah,
0: if that wasn't enough to drone the man.
1: To drone the man.
0: He reached inside Murray's car. He grabbed his phone, and he punched him near the eye.
1: Oh, so it wasn't just the drone.
0: Richard
1: was there on site. Okay.
0: So, now, Richard.
1: Yes.
0: Oh, Richie. He was charged with operating a drone while intoxicated.
1: I think that's a thing.
0: I don't know if it's a thing anywhere else, but it's a thing in
1: Oh,
0: the
1: I think it's
0: there.
1: A thing. Yeah, they're very picky about drones now.
0: Oh, yeah. He's also charged with burglary and battery before posting bond and being released. So now somewhere a sober drone owner just whispered, this is why we can't have nice gadgets.
1: Yeah, we can't have nice gadgets. There you go. And that's our crazy crime story for today. 5, 4, 3, 2, 1.

0: From the Chiricahua Community Health Center Weather Center, here's your forecast for Wilcox.
1: For Saturday, sunny skies with a high near 86. Tonight, clear skies, low right around 51. Sunday, sunny, warmer, high near 92. Sunday night, clear skies, low right around 57. Monday, sunny and even warmer, high near 95. Currently in Wilcox, it's 69 degrees.
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1: Today's impossible trivia question. Now, I think the more I look at this, the more I think it's incorrect. And I'll tell you why. Because it needs a qualifying statement to go along with it. But first, let me give the question to you with the qualifying statement. We're going to see if you can figure out what it is. You can do this in every state that offers the lottery except South Carolina. See, we didn't do the lottery part before. What do you think it is that you can do in every state that carries the lottery except South Carolina?
0: Take it in bulk?
1: What do you mean take it in bulk?
0: Well, you can take it in bulk.
1: Oh,
0: you mean
1: lump sum.
0: Lump sum.
1: Okay.
0: Or a second chance?
1: No, neither one of those, but good guesses. Basically, South Carolina is the only lottery state where you cannot buy a lottery ticket from a vending machine.
0: Oh.
1: And by the way, lottery vending machines do not give change back. I learned that lesson the hard way. You put in a 20, you're buying $20 worth of scratchers or $20 worth of quick picks or whatever. Yeah.
0: Uh-huh.
1: Pope Leo the, he's the 14th, Leo the 14th, yeah, reportedly got disconnected while trying to update his bank account info over the phone.
0: Oh my gosh.
1: Even the Pope apparently can't escape customer service headaches. Okay. According to his longtime friend, Reverend Tom McCarthy, Pope Leo recently called his Chicago bank to update his phone number and address, because now, of course, it's in Rome and not Chicago. Boy, howdy, he hit a holy wall of bureaucracy. After answering the security questions, you know, like, uh-huh, what's the last four digits of your social, blah, blah, blah. The
0: bank representative,
1: The bank representative reportedly told the pontiff he would need to appear in person to make changes to the account.
0: Oh, well.
1: So, here's where this gets good. When Leo explained that he was, in fact, the Pope and currently living at the Vatican and that it would be impossible for him to do so, the customer bank representative allegedly hung up on him. Well, yeah. I mean, what's he to think?
0: It's like a scene out of the American president.
1: Yeah, I mean, it's like, that's a farce. Yeah. Dogwood. It's both a tree and a flower. Another priest later contacted the bank president and explained the situation. The president initially stuck to company policy requiring in-person verification. That's when the reverend reportedly replied, "The Pope is going to move his account to a different bank." And suddenly, a miracle occurred. What do you know? The bank eventually approved the changes over the phone. McCarthy shared the story during a recent event, adding that the Chicago-born Pope, formerly Robert Prevost, still enjoys pizza, Peeps, candy,
0: yeah,
1: and cheering for the Chicago White Sox. Yikes. There you go. Even the Pope can't get good service. I get it.
0: I'm kind of
1: surprised that he didn't have people to do that for him.
0: So did they go? Yeah, that's true.
1: Yeah.
0: Something like that.
1: No, he had to go to a different bank. I get it. Plus, he's in a foreign country. You know, is he going to, like, you got exchange rates, the lira to the dollar, and does the Vatican use lira? Does he get paid a salary? I don't know. I'm thinking all of his stuff was taken care of. You don't think of the Pope making money. Anyway, there you go. I can tell you also that they don't have any vending machine lottery in the Vatican City. it's Van Camp and Morgan.

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0: Let's see what's going on this weekend. Nothing. How about we just give you a repeat of another show? Yeah, that's special. It's the best of Van Camp and Morgan. It's our four time, kids. That's right. The best hour on the radio.
1: Woo-hoo.
0: Yeah. We are kicking it today. You're here. We're here. That's what makes it so special. Mm-hmm. 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Our operators are standing by 24 hours a day with phrases like, "Have you tried turning your miracle off and back on again?"
1: Oh.
0: 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It's time to say hello to the squad. Hello, squad.
1: Hello, squad. Sarah Diane.
0: And Madam President.
1: Deb John.
0: Dr. Ian Stanley, I presume.
1: The doctor is in.
0: And?
1: Ed in Phoenix.
0: Let's not forget.
1: Tammy Clay and Casey Joe.
0: And DF David Folds and Bruce Leach. Bruce! All right, here's what's coming up today on the hour four. Our fast facts you can use if you listen fast enough. Of course, do those every day. Then our stupid list of old-timey things that need to be brought back. Old-timey things that need to be brought back. But remember, it's on the stupid list, so it's an oxymoron. And, of course, our ICME stories and a whole lot more is ahead of your way as we celebrate our four time today. And so with that, we say strap in, sit back, relax. Here we go. We're about to take off. It's hour four, and it starts
1: right now.

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1: It's time for our fast facts you can use if you can listen fast enough. You ready? Here we go. Tune up your listening a little bit faster. Okay?
0: Okay.
1: Here's today's. Getting a divorce. Getting a divorce is the second thing people say they would do if they won the lottery. Don't know what the first thing would be, but getting a divorce, second thing.
0: Well.
1: 38% of people describe their job as soul-crushing. Of course they do. But you know what? You're going to need that job because AI doesn't care about getting crushed. You'll find about 6 refrigerator magnets in the average kitchen. It's only 6.
0: Only 6.
1: Okay. Only 2 out of 100 people have green eyes. I think it's more rare than people having red hair.
0: I guess so.
1: I think it is 2%. Wow.
0: Yeah.
1: Men are more likely than women to admit they dream of their wedding day. Men? Really? Okay.
0: Huh.
1: 43% of us have eaten breakfast foods for all 3 meals. That's pretty easy to do. I mean, breakfast for dinner is actually pretty cool. Eggs and bacon. Yeah. 18% of people say clearing your throat is the most annoying sound ever. Hey, live around a radio station. Seriously? Before we crack the mic, most of us clear our throats. And then we wonder why our throats are ruined later on in life. In a recent survey, 42% of teenagers claim they can text while blindfolded. Oh, I would bet that. I would bet so, yeah. 76% of advertisements during major sporting televised events, that's sporting twice. This is not written poorly, is it not? Major televised sporting events promote junk food, according to the journal Pediatrics. Doctors always complaining.
0: Always.
1: If men had daughters, they make better life choices. I agree. I have daughters. Recent research shows in order to keep the peace, almost half of parents will let their kids eat an unhealthy breakfast.
0: Really?
1: Well, yeah, I know that to be true. A study shows only 11% of us go grocery shopping on Wednesdays. Not a good shopping day.
0: I wouldn't think it would be a good shopping day.
1: Researchers have found that a daytime nap can improve long-term memory, especially for people learning more than one skill in a day. Okay, I'm all in favor of a nap time. And finally, if you're average, you'll spend about 2 weeks of your lifetime kissing. 15 days, nice, to be exact. And there you go. Those are fast facts you can use today.

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0: We're twice as good as leftover meatloaf that's been sitting around for a couple of days. 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
1: A Missouri bill would make duels between politicians legal again, so why stop there, huh? Especially since history is full of awesome stuff that we'd love to have make a comeback.
2: Oh, yeah.
1: Like anything from today's stupid list of other old-timey things to bring back now that we're going to start dueling again. That's our stupid list today. You ready?
2: Ready.
1: Here we go. Buckle shoes. And to those who think they're ugly and dumb, one word. Crocs.
2: Buckle shoes. Why not?
1: Car horns that go, ahooga.
2: Hey, no, ain't there nothing wrong with that.
1: That'll get the kids to look up from their phones.
2: And they might, yeah.
1: Cocaine and soda. If Red Bull gives you wings, this will give you a lunar module.
2: it will give you something.
1: Wait, yes. I didn't read it right. This will give you a lunar module ascent engine.
2: Jeepers.
1: Here's some things to bring back. Smoking on airplanes. We don't even have to deal with secondhand smoke now that the doors fall off.
2: You know what? It is the ultimate in ventilation.
1: That's the smoking section.
2: Of course, now we're thinking about cross breeze, though. Yeah, well, you know, because it's just... Maybe if there was a cross breeze, it wouldn't have so much suction.
1: How about fat wrestlers? The Rock makes us feel horrible about our own bodies, but the Blob, not so much.
2: Wow.
1: Here's one. Metal playground equipment. Kids of today lacking toughness, not after sizzling on a 1,000-degree slide.
2: That it's a butt warmer, that's for sure.
1: And finally, other old-timey things to bring back now that we're going to start dueling again. Leather football helmets. It will let Aaron Rodgers use brain damage as an excuse for all the crazy crap he says. There you go. Our stupid list for today.
3: I'm too sexy for my love. Too sexy for my love. Love's going to leave me.

0: From the Chiricahua Community Health Center Weather Center, here's your forecast for Wilcox.
1: For Saturday, sunny skies with a high near 86. Tonight, clear skies, low right around 51. Sunday, sunny, warmer, high near 92. Sunday night, clear skies, low right around 57. Monday, sunny and even warmer, high near 95. Currently in Wilcox, it's 72 degrees.
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1: Every day we scrape the bottom of the internet to find you some extra stories that we might have missed out on.
0: Scrapey, scrapey, scrape, scrape, scrape.
1: And we don't want you to have to scrape. That's why we're here. We're your scrapeaholics. Anyway, here's today's scrapage of Icy Me's. In case you missed it, stories: a tow truck driver in Saskatchewan, became an accidental wildlife hero after rescuing a moose trapped in the ice near his home. The exhausted animal, nicknamed Rebel, recovered on the driver's flatbed truck for several days and apparently enjoyed chin scratches before wandering back into the field. Damn good thing it didn't eat you, man. Those are big, stinking animals.
0: They are big, stinking animals.
1: Well, they're not stinking. Well, maybe they do. I don't know. The one I like, though, is in the car commercial. Uh-huh. It's hanging out the back seat going, plenty of headroom. A Colorado police officer successfully rescued a skunk with a plastic cup stuck over its head and somehow avoided getting sprayed in the process. Body cam footage shows the officer finally ditching the catch pole and going full casino mode by pulling the cup off by hand. I guess you got to kind of do that sometimes. And good for the
0: skunk.
1: Sometimes
0: you do.
1: Good for the skunk.
0: Yeah, it's good for the skunk.
1: This is why we don't litter, by the way. Because animals are curious and they get in bad situations. They get their head stuck in things.
0: Yeah.
1: A Florida homeowner thought her house was being invaded when loud crashing sounds erupted outside her baby's room. Turns out it was two giant alligators battling on her screened porch during mating season, I guess.
0: Oh, good grief.
1: You know, they were going out on the porch. Mm. Hey, guys, get a swamp. Get a swamp. That's our ICP stories for today.

0: Life moves pretty fast. You don't stop and look around once in a while, you could miss it.
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2: Oh my God, Becky, look at her butt. 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She looks like one of those rap guys' girlfriends. 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I mean, her butt is just so big. I can't believe it's just so round. It's like

0: 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Thanks for listening to Hot 92.5 KHTO. On the next Van Camp and Morgan show, when is too much too much? Ah, the hazards of male cologne. We'll tell you. Plus, a study that claims the 3 p.m. energy slump is linked to this. We'll tell you what this is. And the nerd news, things you didn't know you needed to know, the crazy crime story, and a lot more on the next
1: 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Me and

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4: Hello, this is Spence. Thank you for joining me on the chart this week. In the next 3 hours, we'll be counting down the top 40 songs played right here on Z89.3 KZAO and on hundreds of radio stations all around the world. Before we look at this week's top 40, let's recap last week's number one. Brand new number one. This song climbed to be the most played song on radio stations all around the world. We'll make it another week. Last week's number one, Lady Gaga and Doechii and Runaway.

0: Last week's number one on Airplay 40, Lady Gaga and Doechii and Runway. Will they make it another week at the top of the chart? Or are we going to have a brand new number one on Airplay 40 this week? We've got five new entries into the chart. They include the brand new song from Lana Del Rey. It's called First Light. Could that be today's number one on Airplay 40?
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2: 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On the way in the next 10 songs, one climber, eight fallers and one new entry. What's the new entry going to be? We'll find out very shortly here on Airplay 40. But I can tell you 40 this week. Song that's been in the charts 11 weeks. It falls three places. Jazzy and Spritz, Can't Deny It, kicks off this week's Airplay 40 at this week.

debut single into the chart from Jungle. I know they've had a few albums under the belt already, but there we are. Carry On, down 9 at 38 on this week's Airplay 40. 38, down 6, Robin, Blow My Mind.

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3: For Saturday, sunny skies with a high near 86. Tonight, clear skies, low right around 51. Sunday, sunny, warmer, high near 92. Sunday night, clear skies, low right around 57. Monday, sunny and even warmer, high near 95. Currently in Wilcox, it's 74 degrees.
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9: Here, Mike, put this oil rag in your mouth to keep from swallowing your tongue.
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I can see that song creeping back up, by the way, in the coming weeks. Jay Balvin, Amber Mark, Steve Vai, Travis Barker and Jump. 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

0: debut single from Turnstile. It's called Dreaming. It falls one, five in the charts. 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
0: Do you know how many of your favourite bands are you? Go quiet, and then they come back. And when they come back, they have an amazing tune. Well, this is one of those. Because Chemical Brothers are back. They've teamed up with Q-Tip for this. Their brand new single, it's called Go. 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

0: 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We'd love to know your thoughts on that. 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
0: So we continue with the chart then, and this week's number 34. Single has been in the charts for 13 weeks. One of our longest running singles. 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
1: 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I think she's got more in the tank for the year. Bella Kay, I love it, I love it, I love it. 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
1: Well, that's getting down 40 to 30. 40 down 3, Jazzy and Spritz, Can't Deny, Jungle, Carry On's down 9 at 39. 38, Falling 6, Robin, Blow My Mind. J Balvin, Amber Mark, Stevie Vai, Travis Barker, Jumps down 4 at 37. 36, New Entry, Disclosure, Sun Comes Up, Tremendous. Dreaming from Turnstile, down 1 at 35. 34, Falling 6, Miles Smith and Niall Horan, Drive Safe. Jack Harlow, All of My Friends is up 3 at 33. 32, down 3, Liver Dean and Leon Bridges, Hardest Part. And Bella Kay, I Love It, I Love It, I Love It, down 4 at 31. 2 climbers, 5 fallers, 2 new entries and 1 more move in the next 10 songs. 30 this week. Big Faller, down 10 for Mel C, undefeated champion.
5: 30.

It falls 10 places this week. Big fall of this week. Melanie C, undefeated champion at 30. 29, down 7. New entry last week for Maisie Peters. 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
5: 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Thank you for joining me on the chart this week. We continue with the countdown, 27 songs still to play. And at 27 this week, a song that's been in the charts 8 weeks, It Falls for Niall Horan, Dinner Party.
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It's been in the charts for 8 weeks and it falls four places. Niall Horan and Dinner Party, 27 on this week's Airplay 40 chart. Hello, this is Spence and the top 40 songs played on radio stations all around the world, including the station you are listening to right now. We play you the 40 songs in full. You get to enjoy every song that you've been listening to over the last 7 days. Even the ones you're not a big fan of. Maybe, though, you're a big fan of Calvin Harris and Kasabian. If you are, well, the latest hit at 14 weeks in the charts falls two places. Release the pressure. This week's 26 on Airplay 14.

the latest single from Take That, falling 6 places. 6 weeks in the charts for them at 25. And You're a Superstar. This time last year, an artist rumbled onto the music. I say rumbled on. She burst onto the music scene. And she's kind of... Do you know what? She's still doing well. I do like her stuff. This is her brand new track. And it entered into the chart 4 weeks ago. It climbs one place. Hailing from the Emerald Isle, it's CMAT's Jamie Oliver Petrol Station. Is that the...

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1: For Saturday, sunny skies with a high near 86. Tonight, clear skies, low right around 51. Sunday, sunny, warmer, high near 92. Sunday night, clear skies, low right around 57. Monday, sunny and even warmer, high near 95. Currently in Wilcox, it's 77 degrees.
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0: Lizzo and Demi We Love You. We were talking earlier on about C-Mat and Lizzo, two artists that have a style, a proper individual style. I do like their stuff. Lizzo, Demi We Love You on Airplay 40. Would love to know, talking about the style, maybe the songs as well. Do you like that? Let's know on our socials.
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0: Now, talking about social media and all that sort of stuff and computers and stuff like that, this week's number 22 is our next new entry, and it is one of the first songs in our near 18 years of doing this chart where a song has featured in a computer game and is charted. But it's not just any computer game, it is the brand new James Bond game that has is releasing now, and this is a soundtrack to it. I still like to hear her do a Bond theme for a proper movie. Lana Del Rey, First Light. It is a new entry, 22 on this week's Airplay 40 charts.

0: She's had a good week this week. I was delighted to read that she has finally been declared cancer-free, which is brilliant news. 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
0: Well, let's count down then from 30 to 20. 30 down 10. Melanie C, undefeated champion. My regards from Maisie Peters down 7 at 29. 28, new entry. Paul McCartney, Ringo Starr, Home to Us, Dinner Party from Niall Horan's down 4 at 27. 26 down 2. Calvin Harris, Kasabian, Release the Pressure. Take That, You're a Superstar's down 6 at 25. 24, Climbing One, C-Mat, Jamie Oliver, Petrol Station. Lizzo, Demi, We Love You's up 3 at 23. 22, new entry. Lana Del Rey, First Light, and Jessie J, California, Non-Mover. This week's 21. Halfway through the chart already. Goodness me, we're whizzing through. One climber, five fallers, one new entry and three non-movers in the next 10 songs. 20 this week, it's down 6 for Bebe Rexha and Faithless and New Religion.
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Holly Humberston and Cruel World, and Airplay 1419 on the chart. 3 weeks in the charts, down 3 for her. This week's number 18 is an interesting collab, but do you know what? I quite like this. Potential song of the summer? Charlie Puth, Michael McDonald, Kenny Loggins, Love and Exile.

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3: All right, Meow. 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Is there something funny here, boy?
2: No.
3: Well, then why are you laughing, Mr. Larry Johnson?
2: 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Are you saying Meow?
3: Am I saying Meow?
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2: I could have sworn you said Meow.
3: 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Am I jumping around all nimbly-bimbly from tree to tree?
2: No.
3: Am I drinking milk from a saucer?
2: No.
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first of two songs from Harry Styles in the chart this week. Aperture, this week's number 17. 16 weeks in the charts, non mover, longest running single for him. This week's number 16, though, was a new entry last week. Climbing 2 for Teddy Swims, Mr. Know It All.

going to call that Song of the Summer. One of the songs of the summer. Shaggy and Robin Thicke, Looking Lovely, 15 on the chart, non-mover this week. 14, down one for Sienna Spiro and The Visitor.

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7: 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Will it be a non-mover, or do we have a brand new number one? We'll find out in 60 minutes. Olivia Rodrigo and Book of Love, though, it's at 13, down 2 this week.
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I do like that. 8 weeks in the charts, down two at 13, Olivia Rodrigo and The Book of Love. This is Airplay 40. 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Thank you for joining me on the countdown. We play you the top 40 songs in full. And at 12, band who I really, really am liking at the minute, Non-Mover, 2 weeks in the charts for Somber and Potential. It's Airplay 40.

0: Bruno Mars and Risk It All, falling out of the top 10. Down one, 9 weeks in the charts for him with Risk It All.
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2: For Saturday, sunny skies with a high near 86. Tonight, clear skies, low right around 51. Sunday, sunny, warmer, high near 92. Sunday night, clear skies, low right around 57. Monday, sunny and even warmer, high near 95. Currently in Wilcox, it's 80 degrees.
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0: 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The top 10. 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
0: Let's count down the 20 to 10, 20 down 6, BB Rexha, Faithless, New Religion, Holly Humberstone, Cruel World, it's down 3 at 19, 18, New Entry, Charlie Puth, Michael McDonald, Kenny Loggins, Love and Exile, and Harry Styles, Aperture's non-mover at 17, 16 up 2, Teddy Swims, Mr. Noah Tall, and Shaggy and Robin Thicke, Looking Lovely, it's non-mover at 15, 14, down 1, Sienna Spiro, The Visitor, Liv Rodrigo, Book of Love, falls a couple at 13, 12, non-mover, Somber Potential, and Bruno Mars, Risk It All, down 1, this week's number 11. Into the top 10 we go on Airplay 40, 2 climbers, 5 fallers, 1 new entry, 2 non-movers. What's going to be where? Well, we kick off the top 10 with a former number 1 from Louis Tomlinson, An Imposter. This week's
13: 10.

Yeah, it's definitely a summer song, that one, isn't it? Paul Russell, High Maintenance at 9 on Airplay 40. Three weeks in the charts, down 4 for him. At 8, 7 weeks in the charts, down 1 for Ray, Nightingale Lane.

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Up one place, Somber and Homewrecker, 7 on this week's Airplay 40 chart. Before we continue with the countdown, let's do a song that is due to chart next week. This is the official anthem for the FIFA World Cup, Shakira and Burna Boy.

0: 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Could that be number one on next week's Airplay 40? Let us know on our socials.
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0: Right, we continue with the chart then. And Madonna and Sabrina Carpenter was last week's highest new entry. They're down 2 at this week's number 6.

9 weeks in the charts and up 1 for Taylor Swift and Elizabeth Taylor at 5 on Airplay 40. We are inside the top 5 songs. And at 4 this week, it's down 1 for Miley Cyrus and Younger You.

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5: the top three 40. We go on this week's Airplay 40 chart. One new entry still to play. I mentioned that earlier on. But where is that new entry going to be? Is it at three? Is it at two? Or is it at number one? Three this week on Airplay 40. And this week's highest new entry, it's Lewis Capaldi and Stay Love.
4: Three.

0: brand new from Lewis Capaldi at 3 and Stay Love are highest new entry. There's two songs still to play, though. This time last week, we found out that we had a brand new number one. Well, the same happened this week. Let's find out. Two on Airplay 40. Song's been in the charts for 6 weeks. 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
0: 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Barker jumps down 4 at 37. 36, New Entry, Disclosure, Sun Comes Up, Tremendous, Dreaming from Turnstiles, down 1 at 35, 34 falling 6, Miles Smith and Niall Horan, Drive Safe, All of My Friends from Jack Harlow's up 3 at 33, 32 down, 3 Libertine, Leon Bridges, Hardest Part, I Love It, I Love It, I Love It from Bella Kay's down 4 at 31. 30 falling 10, Mel C, Undefeated Champion, My Regards from Maisie Peters, down 7 at 29. 28 new entry, Paul McCartney, Ringo Starr, Home to Us, Niall Horan and Dinner Parties, down 4 at 27. 26 falling a couple, Calvin Harrison, Kasabian, Release the Pressure, Take That, You're a Superstar, down 6 at 25. 24 up 1, CMAT, the Jamie Oliver Petrol Station, Lizzo, Don't Make Me Love You's up 3 at 23. 22 new entry, Lana Del Rey, First Light, and Jessie J, California's Non-Mover at 21. 20 down 6, Bebe Rexha and Faithless, New Religion, Holly Humston, Cruel World, Fall 3 at 19, 18, new entry, Charlie Puth, Michael McDonald and Kenny Loggins, Love and Exile, and Harry Styles, Aperture's Non-Mover at 17, 16, up a couple, Teddy Swims, Mr. Know-It-All and Looking Lovely from Shaggy and Robin Thicke, Non-Mover at 15, 14, down 1, Sienna Spiro, The Visitor, Book of Love from Olivia Rodrigo, down 2 at 13, 12, Non-Mover, Somba Potential, and Bruno Mars, Risk It All, Falls 1, this week's number 11.
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0: Non-Mover, Harry Styles, American Girls. 1. So here we are then at the top of the Airplay 40 chart and the most played song on radio stations all around the world. Gonna call this probably the first big number one of the summer. Non-Mover, 2 weeks at the top of the chart for Lady Gaga and Doechii and Runway.

0: Runway. And they'll move at the top of the Airplay 40 chart then for Lady Gaga and Doechii and Runway from the Devil's Wear Prada 2. Well, they're making a third week of the top of the chart. Join us next week to see how they do. Airplay
1: 40. Next week's contenders.
0: It's another big week on the chart next week. Five new entries into the countdown. One of these songs could be number one, including this brand new from Shakira and Burna Boy, Die Die. That'll be next week's number one on next week's Airplay 40.

0: who will be at the top of the chart on next week's Airplay 40. Well, make sure you join me this time next week as we count down the top 40 songs, see where these songs go, and see who will be topping next week's countdown.
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I'm Eliana, and that was Just In Case by Morgan Wallen. And before that was T.I. with Let Him Know. Happy Saturday, y'all. It is the final Saturday of May, which means my birthday just passed. So a special thank you to everyone who made it a great day. I love y'all. And if you want to be one of those people, let me know, and I will send you my Cash App account immediately. I'm just joking, of course. We've got extra special music for y'all today, like Beyonce, Riley Green, Bad Bunny, Santana, The Spin Doctors, and so much more. Also, don't forget you can request a song you want to hear through our app. So let's get back to the music. Here's Like I'm Gonna Lose You by Meghan Trainor on Hot 92.5.

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1: It's Hot 92.5. I'm Eliana, and you were just listening to Benson Boone with Beautiful Things. You also heard Una Velita by Bad Bunny. And y'all, summer is here. And I'm so excited because the heat is killing me already. But the school is out, the pool is open, and I can finally stop taking my vitamin D supplements. Also, I hopefully get a little tan because I'm losing some melanin. And even though I'm brown, I'm just looking ashy. Before anyone even thinks about asking, I am indeed putting my lotions on, okay? Don't worry about it. If you're wondering, the prices for the pool, it's $1 for ages 1 to 4, $2 for ages 5 to 17, and $3 for ages 18 and over. Hopefully I'll see y'all there, but for now, here's Luis Fonsi with Despacito on Hot 92.5.

0: from the Chiricahua Community Health Center Weather Center. Here's your forecast for Wilcox.
1: For Saturday, sunny skies with a high near 86. Tonight, clear skies, low right around 51. Sunday, sunny, warmer, high near 92. Sunday night, clear skies, low right around 57. Monday, sunny and even warmer, high near 95. Currently in Wilcox, it's 84 degrees.
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7: Free. 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
8: How was your drive to school?
9: Let me tell you. I had to get my iced coffee first. I just can't seem to put it down. My favorite rapper just announced a tour. My phone was buzzing like crazy. I'm so excited. I had to text all my friends right then to talk about it. Then someone started calling me.

Italiana. This is Hot 92.5, and I'm broadcasting from Arizona's wine country. You just heard Don't You by Simple Minds. Y'all, I love that song. You might know it from the very famous movie The Breakfast Club, and don't get it twisted, so do I. But that song holds a special place in my heart because it also comes out on Pitch Perfect. And if you didn't know, that is my favorite movie. I swear I've seen it over 100 times, y'all. It is truly a masterpiece. I've talked about it on the radio before, but it has been a while, so I felt justified to talk about it again. Honestly, if you haven't seen Pitch Perfect and you love me, you should watch it. I've convinced many people to, and everyone has liked it. But if you do watch it and you don't like it, I did not have a gun to your head, okay? So it's not my fault. Don't come looking for me. Don't blame me. Anyways, back to the music.

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What's up, Wilcox? It's Eliana on Hot 92.5, and you were just listening to South of Sanity by Zach Top. And before that was Jacob Forever with Hasta Que Se Saque El Malacón. Guys, I am officially going to Medieval Times this week, and I'm so excited. I'm going to be watching hot guys on horses fighting each other while eating half a rotisserie chicken and wearing a crown. Okay, that's the dream right there. I'm also going to see Rabel in concert this week with some of my friends. But Medieval Times is my birthday gift to myself, so I'm just a little bit more excited for that. All right, y'all, I'm signing off soon, but don't go anywhere because later on is Back in the Day Replay with Paco Lopez. And right now is Saturday Nights by DJ Khaled on Hot 92.5. Saturday.

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9: 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Lil Wayne's going to talk about his college experience, TLC, on the toughest time during their run.

0: It's Back in the Day replay, and Lil Wayne was on Rome Certified TV with Missy Elliott and talked about his education.
1: I went to Mac Main Magnet. It was a school for education.
2: Well, did you finish? Did you finish school or you just went to rap?
1: So, I was in the 10th grade, and so my mom woke up early that day. I was getting ready for school. She's always, she wakes up early regardless. I said, you don't go to school no more because you on TV every day. And you're only going to school because you know you on TV every day.
2: Wow.
1: And she's like, get your GED and let's go to college. So I did that and went to the University of Houston.
0: In 2008, he was awarded an honorary degree from the University of Houston. After getting his GED, he initially attended U of H as a psychology major and later transferred to the University of Phoenix to take online classes. From that same year, here's Lil Wayne with his first ever number one, Lollipop.

0: times that they went through on the way to stardom.
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2: For Saturday, sunny skies with a high near 86. Tonight, clear skies, low right around 51. Sunday, sunny, warmer, high near 92. Sunday night, clear skies, low right around 57. Monday, sunny and even warmer, high near 95. Currently in Wilcox, it's 85 degrees.
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1: Obviously, it's always very sad when we have to relive the moment that Lisa passed away, funeral, seeing all of that, you know, fans crying and things, you know, it's tough. 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
1: 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And I was just happy she did, Jolene. I, of course, would have loved to have heard how she would have done it in its original way, but of course, you know, it's Beyonce.

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5: For Saturday, sunny skies with a high near 86. Tonight, clear skies, low right around 51. Sunday, sunny, warmer, high near 92. Sunday night, clear skies, low right around 57. Monday, sunny and even warmer, high near 95. Currently in Wilcox, it's 87 degrees.
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0: You're listening to the Back in the Day replay. Now, the at times volatile and publicly played out former relationship between Rihanna and Chris Brown was a lead story on just about every entertainment media outlet, not only in America, but around the world. It happened the night before the 2009 Grammys, and Riri sat down with Oprah Winfrey and talked about how she felt after it happened.
1: It was embarrassing, it was humiliating, it was hurtful. You know, I lost my best friend. Like, everything I knew switched in a night, and I couldn't control that. So I had to deal with that, and that's not easy for me to understand, and it's not easy to interpret on camera. Mm-hmm. Not with the world watching. So it was hard for me to even pay attention to my mind and figuring things out, because now it became a circus, and I felt like the only person they hate right now is him. It was a weird, confusing space to be in.
0: This song was number one in 19 countries around the world, including on 3 different charts in the U.S. alone. From 2007, here's Umbrella with a little help from Jay-Z.

Oh, I got some good stuff for you coming up in the next 20 minutes. Snoop Dogg, we're taking you back to 1992 with a classic I know you haven't heard for a minute. And Usher, he gave the commencement speech at Emory University and gave some really good advice. I'm going to let you hear a little piece of it yourself coming up. Here's a Back in the Day replay extra.

0: music only. Right here, right now. 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
1: Yeah, this is Snoop Dogg dropping it.
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0: This is the Back in the Day replay. I'm Paco. And are you a fan of Usher? Well, he got an honorary doctorate's degree at Emory University in Atlanta and then gave their commencement address and actually gave some really good info. Listen.
1: Does a diploma still matter? Yes, of course it matters. But it's not the paper that gives the power. It's you. It is your ambition. It is your integrity. It is your hustle. It is your heart. That's how you lead. That's how you serve. That's how you choose to show up when no one else is watching. This world doesn't need more followers. It needs fearless architects of our future. And that's exactly who you are. Be a dreamer. Never stop imagining. Be better. Fight for a better life. Fight for a better world. The goal is beyond our reach, but we can reach as long as we try.

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0: appeared on Uncensored with Piers Morgan, and Piers actually asked Kanye if Ye thought he was suffering from any mental disorders.
1: I believe that I suffered from exhaustion. I suffered from being lied to constantly by the people around me. And I believe those things can drive anyone to a point of maximum exhaustion.
0: Sick or not, Yeezy is worth a crazy

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3: For Saturday, sunny skies with a high near 86. Tonight, clear skies, low right around 51. Sunday, sunny, warmer, high near 92. Sunday night, clear skies, low right around 57. Monday, sunny and even warmer, high near 95. Currently in Wilcox, it's 87 degrees.
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8: Yeah, let's do this.
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1: With Paco Lopez.

Back in the Day replay, and it's time for a rewind. It was the year that Super NES was introduced. 911 emergency phone numbers were being tested. Eggs were 85 cents a dozen. Gas was $1.12 a gallon. The Giants beat the Bills in Super Bowl 25, 20-19. The Bulls beat the Lakers 4-1 to win the NBA championship. It was 1991, and Boyz II Men charted for their first time ever with this platinum single, Motown.

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